0: they'll run heavy with tackles over. Coach Matney used to love a formation we call Tiger, and Madison Central is now lining up in our Tiger formation. Mm-hmm. And, you know, so they're doing a lot of things that we – I don't want to say that they stole from us, but it looks similar to what we've done. They get into heavy formations and try to outnumber you to a side just – And Coach Blair does a good job at what he does. He may be hoping that we over-adjust to a heavy formation and they can run back mm-hmm. to the weak side. It looks like that he gives his quarterback the green light to check into plays just like we do mm-hmm. If we do over-adjust or get out of alignment.
1: That's one thing about Coach Blair. I'm talking about Madison Central, yes. Coach Blair. He's a confident coach. He'll tell you his mind.
0: He will. He will. And, you know, I like that about him.
1: Yeah.
0: And he likes his football team this year. Mm-hmm. We have spoke, and he likes this team that he's got coming to him. And he feels like he has a chance to make some noise in 6A. And so we hope that we play spoiler to his party. But I will tell you that, you know, these guys that are playing on our defense have spent a lot of time on our scout team, and the run game is nothing new to us, so they are used to seeing it, used to stopping it. Now, we mentioned him liking to run the triple option, and to be good at stopping the triple, you have to be assignment-oriented. Everybody on our defense has a job to do, and they have to do their job. They can't do somebody else's job for them this week and expect us to win. They have to worry about number one first, and everything else should take care of itself. But as soon as we get lost or we try to do something that is out of our realm, then big holes open up somewhere else.
1: Well, guys, you all got anything that you would like to add to the program, say hi to, or?
2: I love my mom, and I love my family, and I love my beautiful girlfriend.
0: Well,
1: hell.
3: You love my face, don't you?
1: No, yeah.
3: I love my mama, I love my dad, and I love my brother who's just gotten to college.
1: And you love all the Eagle fans.
3: And I love all the Eagle fans.
2: We love all the Eagle fans.
1: There you go.
2: Thank you for coming out every week. Thank you for staying in the 2-hour halftime last Saturday.
1: And that was impressive. Now, I'll be honest with you, and I hope nobody's listening up that way, but their gate was made from fans coming to that first game because we brought a lot.
0: And I think they knew that was coming. Yeah. And, you know, I can't leave without thinking Larry Lipinski and our band for being willing to travel with us and hearing our fight song when we come onto the field, and our cheerleading sponsors and our cheerleading teams for being there on away games and cheering us on. Man, it's so special. It felt like a home game with those two teams that were there with us. We've got so many good people around us. We've got our water girls, and we graduated a crop last year, and we had a group that was there this year, though, and they worked their tails off for two solid hours making sure that our guys were ready to play. Just everybody that was there with us that makes this thing work. I can't even start to take any of the credit for it being me. There's so many good people around us from top down. Heck, our superintendent was on the sideline with us, and we had a new film crew. That's right. You know, and we can't thank those guys enough. They're invaluable. With the information that we get from them is invaluable. But, Scott, I don't want to change the mood of tonight because it's been so good. But I can't finish the show without taking this time to send our condolences from the Eagle family over to McGoffin County. They lost a key figure in that community. And with Nehi was better to me than he ever had to be. He was always good for conversation. My heart goes out to his family first and foremost, and then just the entire school system. I know that he retired. He probably had the shortest lived retirement.

0: retirement of anyone I ever met. He retired and was back as soon as he could get back. Mm-hmm. And he was a figurehead at everything that was Magoffin County. So our hearts go out to them, and we just pray that they find peace through these difficult days ahead.
1: Absolutely. I spent many a day when I worked over in that area and got to know him real well. And I knew him as a coach, knew him as an athletic director, but knew him better as a friend, and that's I'm blessed to be able to do that. So I'm going to miss him quite a bit.
0: Well, he was good to us. Yeah. He was good to us in Johnson County, and he was a good friend to, I'm sure, anybody that he crossed paths with. So our condolences there. And then going back to Saturday, I can't thank everybody enough. I can't thank everybody enough for showing up. And I can't leave, though, Scott, without – I missed the post-game interview. And I think that B-Man needs to be your post-game interview after every game.
1: Let's play it for him.
0: He gave some of the best answers. What I like is he was quick to thank God. And I believe you, B-Man. That rain came from somewhere, and we sure needed more than 15 minutes at that halftime.
1: This is immediately after the ball game when I was doing our post-game wrap-up. He happened to walk by because we was doing it in the vehicle. And I just said, hey, by the way, here's B-Man, or Brennan. And this is his post-game comments.
2: 146 yards. And then Brennan Daniels, who, matter of fact, standing here, 18 carries, 126 yards, and a score. What was it like tonight? I know you had a long delay, but to feel good.
3: The Lord sent us one right there. Like, all of us guys, we was toast. Like, we figured we was going to drive it. Hey, listen, whenever it got cold, like, that's it. They played valiantly, but we're pretty good when we ain't overheating, you know?
2: Well, Chad was talking about that. It was hot, humid, the rains came, and it opened up. You got it cooler, and everything went to good.
3: It did. Lord bless us. Oh, thank you. Lord bless us, you know, amen.
2: Brennan, I was told you put on like 35 pounds or more, what, something like that, of strength, and you know, through your training during the off season.
3: I don't know about strength. I mean, I got a girlfriend, and she bulked me up pretty well. But I mean,
2: she cooked for you.
3: She did. She's amazing. But yeah, I've been putting the work in with everybody else. Yeah.
2: All right. Well, congratulations and good luck next week.
3: Thanks.
2: All right. That's Brennan Daniels.
1: Oh, that's right, Coach. He was quick to thank everybody.
0: Hey, and what a great kid, and we always knew that he was, and. I can see the smile that he wears on his face when I listen to that through your phone.
1: Yeah.
0: But I think that may be something that WSIP needs to work on, is to get Brennan on there after all those games.
1: All right. Well, guys, good luck to you Friday night. We're at Madison Central, still 7:30 kickoff. Anything changed on that?
0: No, still 7:30, still on Friday. I've had a lot of people ask me if we moved it to Thursday. I don't know where that came from, so hopefully nobody has heard that. But I had a couple people ask me today, and note, game's still on Friday, still stated kickoff at 7:30. And listen, Richmond is a beautiful town. Come early, grab you a bite to eat, and then come cheer on these Golden Eagles as we take on what I think will be a powerhouse of a 6A football team.
1: Bucky's is open 24 hours, so there you go.
0: They've always got brisket at Bucky's.
1: I've never been there. But, guys, congrats. Thank you so much for joining us here tonight. Good luck to you all this week and the rest of the season. We hope to be talking to you again very soon. And, Coach, I'll be catching up with you tomorrow. And, as always, so we want to thank everybody for tuning in and on 98.9 and watching on our Facebook page. Appreciate you all very, very much. We appreciate all of our sponsors. And we got to thank Giovanni's Pizza here in Paintsville. They fed these boys tonight, and they were here early waiting on it. Smacking their lips.
0: Well, they heard from their buddies before just how good it was, and they didn't disappoint tonight either. But, Scott, you're right. Thank you to all of our sponsors. Thank you to our listeners. The reason that we put this show on, we love talking about Johnson Central football and all things Johnson Central as the year goes on. But thank you all for tuning in on Wednesday nights and being with us. Thank you for being with us on Fridays as we travel, or we get a play at home at Coach Jim Metney Field, which next week we will be coming home. But we got one more trip on the road before we get to do that. So come be with us. And, Scott, thank you. Thank you, WSIP. Thank you, our sponsors. And, as always, God bless and go Eagles.
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16: From the WSIP Weather Center, tonight partly cloudy with overnight lows in the lower 60s. Thursday, partly sunny. Chance of storms in the afternoon, highs around 85. Clearing out by Friday and the weekend. Sunshine, hot temperatures on the way. That's a look at your WSIP weather forecast.

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3: From the WSIP Weather Center, tonight partly cloudy with overnight lows in the lower 60s. Thursday, partly sunny. Chance of storms in the afternoon, highs around 85. Clearing out by Friday and the weekend. Sunshine, hot temperatures on the way. That's a look at your WSIP weather forecast.

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8: From the WSIP Weather Center, tonight partly cloudy with overnight lows in the lower 60s. Thursday, partly sunny. Chance of storms in the afternoon, highs around 85. Clearing out by Friday and the weekend. Sunshine, hot temperatures on the way. That's a look at your WSIP weather forecast.

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1: 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Fox News, I'm Tom Bergotti. Closing arguments are scheduled for Thursday in the trial of Lindsay Clancy, the Massachusetts mom who killed her three children. Fox's Molly Line is in Plymouth with more.
2: Prosecutors say the Massachusetts mother acted rationally and intentionally, planning and executing the murder of her three children inside the family's Duxbury home. The defense says the Massachusetts mother should not be held criminally responsible for the killings, that she was misdiagnosed, overmedicated, and suffering from postpartum psychosis.
1: Facebook parent company Meta will pay billions to settle a lawsuit over kids getting addicted to social media.
3: A landmark trial ends with a bombshell settlement. Meta will pay nearly $17 billion to a coalition of 29 states that sued the tech giant. Meta does not admit wrongdoing in the settlement, but will now change how Facebook and Instagram operate for teens.
1: Fox's Claudia Cowan, America's listening to Fox News.
4: From the WSIP Weather Center, tonight partly cloudy with overnight lows in the lower 60s. Thursday, partly sunny. Chance of storms in the afternoon, highs around 85. Clearing out by Friday and the weekend. Sunshine, hot temperatures on the way. That's a look at your WSIP weather forecast.

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from the WSIP Weather Center. Tonight, partly cloudy with overnight lows in the lower 60s. Thursday, partly sunny. Chance of storms in the afternoon. Highs around 85. Clearing out by Friday and the weekend. Sunshine. Hot temperatures on the way. That's a look at your WSIP weather forecast.

partly sunny. Chance of storms in the afternoon. Highs around 85. Clearing out by Friday and the weekend. Sunshine, hot temperatures on the way. That's a look at your WSIP weather forecast.

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7: East Kentucky weather. From the WSIP Weather Center, tonight partly cloudy with overnight lows in the lower 60s. Thursday, partly sunny. Chance of storms in the afternoon, highs around 85. Clearing out by Friday and the weekend. Sunshine, hot temperatures on the way. That's a look at your WSIP weather forecast.

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1: Fox News, I'm Sue Gossman. Facebook and Instagram's parent company settling a lawsuit over accusations they created platforms that got children addicted. Fox's Kristen Goodwin.
2: Nearly 30 states sued, accusing Meta of deliberately creating features that fueled a youth mental health crisis. The company agreeing to pay up to $18 billion and add stronger safety protections, including default time limits.
1: In a statement, Meta says it wants to get this right for parents and teens. Economists, lawmakers, and federal officials meeting in Wyoming tomorrow for the Federal Reserve Bank of Kansas City's annual economic policy symposium.
3: Fed Chairman Kevin Warsh will make his first Jackson Hole symposium speech on Friday. Now, he's been trying to downplay the significance of the Federal Reserve leading the markets forward.
1: Fox's Edward Lawrence in Jackson Hole, Montana. 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
4: From the WSIP Weather Center, tonight partly cloudy with overnight lows in the lower 60s. Thursday, partly sunny. Chance of storms in the afternoon, highs around 85. Clearing out by Friday and the weekend. Sunshine, hot temperatures on the way. That's a look at your WSIP weather forecast.

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1: 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From the WSIP Weather Center, tonight partly cloudy with overnight lows in the lower 60s. Thursday, partly sunny. Chance of storms in the afternoon, highs around 85. Clearing out by Friday and the weekend. Sunshine, hot temperatures on the way. That's a look at your WSIP weather forecast.

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1: News. I'm Ted Lindner. Closing arguments set for Thursday in the trial of Lindsay Clancy, the Massachusetts mom who killed her three children. Fox's Molly Line.
2: Prosecutors say the Massachusetts mother acted rationally and intentionally, planning and executing the murder of her three children inside the family's Duxbury home. The defense says the Massachusetts mother should not be held criminally responsible for the killings, that she was misdiagnosed, overmedicated, and suffering from postpartum psychosis.
1: A new lawsuit challenging an executive order intended to limit mail-in voting for the upcoming midterms.
3: A new challenge comes as the Trump administration issued its rule requiring the Postal Service to deliver ballots only if it receives a list of eligible voters and the federal government approves the design of envelopes.
1: Fox's Jared Halpern and actor Tim Curry has died, best known for his starring role in the Rocky Horror Picture Show and also for movies like Clue and Home Alone 2. Curry was 80 years old. 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
4: From the WSIP Weather Center, tonight partly cloudy with overnight lows in the lower 60s. Thursday, partly sunny. Chance of storms in the afternoon, highs around 85. Clearing out by Friday and the weekend. Sunshine, hot temperatures on the way. That's a look at your WSIP weather forecast.

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3: From the WSIP Weather Center, tonight partly cloudy with overnight lows in the lower 60s. Thursday, partly sunny. Chance of storms in the afternoon, highs around 85. Clearing out by Friday and the weekend. Sunshine, hot temperatures on the way. That's a look at your WSIP weather forecast.

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1: Fox News, I'm Sue Guzman. Closing argument scheduled for Thursday in the trial of Lindsay Clancy, the Massachusetts mom who killed her three children. Fox's Molly Lyne.
2: Prosecutors say the Massachusetts mother acted rationally and intentionally, planning and executing the murder of her three children inside the family's Duxbury home. The defense says the Massachusetts mother should not be held criminally responsible for the killings, that she was misdiagnosed, overmedicated, and suffering from postpartum psychosis.
1: Facebook parent company Meta will pay billions to settle a lawsuit over kids getting addicted to social media.
3: A landmark trial ends with a bombshell settlement. Meta will pay nearly $17 billion to a coalition of 29 states that sued the tech giant. Meta does not admit wrongdoing in the settlement, but will now change how Facebook and Instagram operate for teens.
1: Fox's Claudia Cowan. 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
4: From the WSIP Weather Center, tonight partly cloudy with overnight lows in the lower 60s. Thursday, partly sunny. Chance of storms in the afternoon, highs around 85. Clearing out by Friday and the weekend. Sunshine, hot temperatures on the way. That's a look at your WSIP weather forecast.

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7: From the WSIP Weather Center, tonight partly cloudy with overnight lows in the lower 60s. Thursday, partly sunny. Chance of storms in the afternoon, highs around 85. Clearing out by Friday and the weekend. Sunshine, hot temperatures on the way. That's a look at your WSIP weather forecast.

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1: Fox News, I'm Ted Linder. A new lawsuit challenging an executive order intended to limit mail-in voting for the upcoming midterm elections.
2: A new challenge comes as the Trump administration issued its rule requiring the Postal Service to deliver ballots only if it receives a list of eligible voters and the federal government approves the design of envelopes.
1: Fox's Jared Halpern. Actor Tim Curry has died, best known for his starring role in the Rocky Horror Picture Show and also for movies like Clue and Home Alone 2. Tim Curry was 80 years old. Closing arguments set for today, Thursday, in the trial of Lindsay Clancy, the Massachusetts mom who killed her three children. Fox's Molly Line.
3: Prosecutors say the Massachusetts mother acted rationally and intentionally, planning and executing the murder of her three children inside the family's Duxbury home. The defense says the Massachusetts mother should not be held criminally responsible for the killings, that she was misdiagnosed.
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4: From the WSIP Weather Center, tonight partly cloudy with overnight lows in the lower 60s. Thursday, partly sunny. Chance of storms in the afternoon, highs around 85. Clearing out by Friday and the weekend. Sunshine, hot temperatures on the way. That's a look at your WSIP weather forecast.

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2: From the WSIP Weather Center, tonight partly cloudy with overnight lows in the lower 60s. Thursday, partly sunny. Chance of storms in the afternoon, highs around 85. Clearing out by Friday and the weekend. Sunshine, hot temperatures on the way. That's a look at your WSIP weather forecast.

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1: News. I'm Sue Guzman. A trial date of June 5th, 2028, set for accused 9/11 mastermind Khalid Sheikh Mohammed and three others.
2: Prosecutors had asked for a trial date in January of 2027, but the judge writing, a realistic trial date must account for the hearing and resolution of pretrial evidentiary and compliance motions. Mohammed, who was arrested in Pakistan in 2003, has been held at the U.S. military base in Guantanamo Bay.
1: Fox's Kristen Goodwin. Closing argument scheduled for today in the trial of Lindsay Clancy, the Massachusetts mom who killed her three children. Fox's Molly Lyne.
3: Prosecutors say the Massachusetts mother acted rationally and intentionally, planning and executing the murder of her three children inside the family's Duxbury home. The defense says the Massachusetts mother should not be held criminally responsible for the killings, that she was misdiagnosed, overmedicated, and suffering from postpartum psychosis.
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4: From the WSIP Weather Center, tonight partly cloudy with overnight lows in the lower 60s. Thursday, partly sunny. Chance of storms in the afternoon, highs around 85. Clearing out by Friday and the weekend. Sunshine, hot temperatures on the way. That's a look at your WSIP weather forecast.

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2: From the WSIP Weather Center, tonight partly cloudy with overnight lows in the lower 60s. Thursday, partly sunny. Chance of storms in the afternoon, highs around 85. Clearing out by Friday and the weekend. Sunshine, hot temperatures on the way. That's a look at your WSIP weather forecast.

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18: From the WSIP Weather Center, tonight partly cloudy with overnight lows in the lower 60s. Thursday, partly sunny. Chance of storms in the afternoon, highs around 85. Clearing out by Friday and the weekend. Sunshine, hot temperatures on the way. That's a look at your WSIP weather forecast.

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1: Fox News, I'm Ted Lindner. Closing argument set for today in the trial of Lindsay Clancy, the Massachusetts mom who killed her three children. Fox's Molly Line.
2: Prosecutors say the Massachusetts mother acted rationally and intentionally, planning and executing the murder of her three children inside the family's Duxbury home. The defense says the Massachusetts mother should not be held criminally responsible for the killings, that she was misdiagnosed, over-medicated, and suffering from postpartum psychosis.
1: Actor Tim Curry has died, best known for his starring role in the Rocky Horror Picture Show and also for movies like Clue and Home Alone 2. Tim Curry was 80 years old. At least 175 people are dead. More than 1,500 are missing following massive flash flooding in the mountainous border area between Nepal and China.
3: The U.S. Embassy in Nepal says they are deeply saddened by the tragic loss of life. They are working to account for any U.S. citizens impacted by the flooding and remain in close contact with authorities.
1: Fox's Jeff Paul. 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
25: From the WSIP Weather Center, we are talking about today. Some fog this morning, then some sunshine this afternoon. Still a slight chance of a shower later on today as well. A daytime high around 86. Tonight, slight chance of showers or a thunderstorm. Otherwise, increasing clouds. A nighttime low of 65. On Friday, a sunshine day. A daytime high mid-80s. Football Friday night becoming mostly clear. Pretty comfortable would be in the 70s for kickoff time. Overnight lows on Friday night around 60. And the weekend will heat back up with sunshine skies and highs pushing near 90. Around the area this morning, again, lots of fog on your travel out right now. 63 in Paintsville, 65 in Louisa. Grayson also at 65. Moorhead at 66. It's also 66 in West Liberty. 65 in Sigersville. Prestonsburg 66, Pikeville at 69. Mornings of Jam and Jamie on the Country Giant 98.9 WSIP for your Thursday. 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

Shane Proffitt on the Country Giant, 98.9 WSIP. Time to get out of that bed, put those feet on the cold, cold floor, get your day started. I'm Jammin' Jamie and that cold dust boy on the radio right now, Adam Chapin's on 98.9 WSIP.

0: It's out now. Adam Chaffin's King of Cold Dust County here on 98.9 WSIP. 620 in the morning time. We got lots of fog out there. Use some caution if you are traveling right now on 23 Mountain Parkway, 460 or I-64. Plenty of fog all across the area, which means you are on Bambi watch. Yeah, watch out for deer. Dim deer, they're everywhere this morning. So be sure you're watching for that. Also, buses on the move. Kids be heading to school here soon. It's 98.9 WSIP.
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Sammy Kershaw, 98.9 WSIP. His concert in Lexington had to be postponed, according to a report online, due to vocal issues and doctor's orders. Sammy Kershaw not able to perform in concert along with his fellow 90s crooner Neil McCoy. They were to play in Lexington. Not going to happen. They're going to reschedule that concert for next summer. How about some Neil McCoy now here on the Country Giant 98.9 WSIP?

0: 98.9 WSIP. That's Ella and Love and Life again at 6:34. News headlines for this morning. Kentucky State Police have arrested two Ohio men after a traffic stop in Belfry on suspected methamphetamine and fentanyl trafficking charges. And more details on that. Also, a Sayersville man is preparing to plead guilty in a federal drug case. The carnival is back in Sayersville next week. We'll tell you about that. And if you are traveling the Mountain Parkway on Sunday, expect a brief road closure Sunday morning. News at 7 coming up here on 98.9 WSIP. Also, details on your weather, and we'll find some useless knowledge coming up.
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0: East Kentucky weather. Your forecast calling for lots of fog this morning. You already know that if you're out there. It's not as bad as the last couple of days, but still some pockets of fog. Sunshine later on this afternoon. We'll see a high right around 86. Tonight, looking at showers, maybe a thunderstorm, especially during the evening hours, early evening, Otherwise, increasing clouds, nighttime low of 65. Tomorrow, sunshine again, a daytime high mid-80s. And for the weekend, we're looking pretty good. Highs pushing 90, and it'll feel like summer again both Saturday and Sunday. Around the area, things are pretty even. It's actually dropping down a little bit. 63 in Paintsville, 64 now in Louisa and Ashland, 65 in West Liberty, 66 in Sayersville, 65 in Prestonsburg, and 68 in Pikeville. 640 here on 98.9 WSIP, the Country Giant with Jam and Jamie as we dig through the junk drawer right now.
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0: So sharks are older than trees. Sharks have existed roughly 450 million years. Trees didn't show up until about 385 million years ago. I don't know who was there to measure it or mark the time. That's just what I know. All right? I saw it on Facebook. It has to be real. All right? That's why I'm telling you about it. Sea otters sometimes hold hands while they sleep. Sea otters hold each other's hands while they sleep. Why? It makes sense. So they don't drift away from each other, like on the water, that kind of thing. It's, how adorable is that? Yeah. Unless you realize an otter has a more stable relationship than you do with your wife. But she held my hand at night. She was like, get away from me. You're burning me up. You know? Yeah. I understand that. You know, you watch a TV show and, you know, a couple always sleeping, always cuddled up, all that kind of thing. That ain't real. That ain't real. You're sweating to death. I don't need that when I'm trying to sleep, okay? What you see, you know, it's not real. Oh, my gosh. Give me a break. A woodpecker can hammer a tree roughly 20 times per second. That's up to 1,200 headbangs in a minute. Yeah. And somehow the woodpecker is fine. And again, I sleep one night one way, and I have to go to the chiropractor. Anyway, some useless knowledge to help you smell a little smarter this morning. And now we'll play a song from way back when that was number one today. Let's go back on the Billboard Airplay Country Chart to 1996. Yeah, 1996. Boy, this was a great year for music. It was a good year for Shania Twain, too. She had the number one song today back in 1996 on this day, August 27th. No one needs to know.

0: on the Country Giant 98.9 WSIP. Everybody's getting up, getting going. Buses are moving this morning. Watch out for one another. And yeah, a little bit of fog out there, so be sure you're mindful of that as you make your way around. We are about 10 minutes away from a news update. All the info you need to know to start your Thursday is coming up here on 98.9 WSIP.
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1: 98.9 WSIP News. I'm Deborah Valentine. Closing arguments are scheduled to get underway today in the trial of Lindsay Clancy. She is the mother accused of killing her three children.
2: Prosecutors say the Massachusetts mother acted rationally and intentionally, murdering her three children inside the family's Duxbury home in January of 2023.
1: Fox's Molly Line reporting. The defense claims Clancy was suffering from postpartum psychosis. Meta will pay $18 billion to 29 states to settle a social media addiction lawsuit. Fox's Claudia Cowan has more from Oakland, California.
3: Meta does not admit wrongdoing in the settlement, but will now change how Facebook and Instagram operate for teens and make stronger efforts to flag and remove users under 13 years old.
1: Meta is also calling on rivals like TikTok and YouTube to implement similar restrictions. 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
4: Good morning. The news at 7, a service of 98.9 WSIP. I'm Jamie Johnson. A little bit of fog out there this morning. Sunshine again today and a chance of showers this afternoon. Details on the weather in just a moment. Kentucky State Police have arrested two Ohio men following a traffic stop in Belfry that led to the seizure of suspected methamphetamine and fentanyl. Troopers stopped a Ford Edge on Wednesday after investigators learned information that the vehicle was being used to transport drugs into Pike County. About 130 grams of suspected methamphetamine was found in the glove box. The driver, 42-year-old Delbert Chambers, and a passenger, 45-year-old Terrell Wright, were both arrested at the Pike County Detention Center. Chambers was allegedly found with another 60 grams of suspected fentanyl in 10 tablets concealed in his clothing. Both were lodged in the Pike County Detention Center. A Sayersville man is preparing to plead guilty to a federal drug case involving alleged conspiracy to distribute methamphetamine and other controlled substances. Anthony Darrell Segler, 38, asked to change his plea last week, and the U.S. District Judge David Bunning approved that request yesterday. Segler and 34-year-old Eddie Arnold McFarland of Lakeville were both arrested after a Magoffin County Sheriff's Office raid reportedly uncovered significant amounts of methamphetamine, heroin, and fentanyl. Both men face federal charges related to drug distribution. The carnival returns to Sayersville next week. Funtime Amusement Carnival will be set up in Sayersville at the City Park starting Wednesday through Saturday. And drivers who use the Mountain Parkway between exits 43 and 46 near Campton should prepare for a road closure this Sunday. That road closure will happen between the exits 43 and 46 due to a fiber optic cable that will be installed. The time frame for the closure is 7 a.m. until 12 noon. 7:03 news continues after this.
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4: Good morning, sports is brought your way by Appalachian Wireless. Cincinnati Bengals wide receiver Ja'Marr Chase is getting some time off to rest his ailing knee. Chase set out yesterday's practice after appearing to hyperextend that left knee during Tuesday's training camp session. The Bengals visit the Philadelphia Eagles for their preseason finale tomorrow night. Of course, regular season action begins in September, and your new home for Bengals football is K94.7 WKLW. The NFL is eliminating the Pro Bowl game while keeping the honor for the league's top players. 88 players will continue to be selected through voting by fans, players, coaches, but alternates no longer will be recognized, and no more Pro Bowl game. The Reds salvaged their series finale against the Giants after rallying from a 10-9 win in San Francisco. They scored 7 runs in the ninth to win the game. Eugenio Suarez led the way at the plate. He went 2-for-5, had a grand slam. Cincinnati snapped his 3-game losing skid. They'll visit the Chicago Cubs for a 3-game set beginning tomorrow at Wrigley Field. And if you're ready for college football, go to Moorhead tonight. Moorhead State will host Ohio Dominican University to kick off the college football season here locally at Phil Simms Stadium. 707 details on the weather next.
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4: Bit of fog out there as you make your way to work and school. Otherwise, today, a sunshine start again, a daytime high mid-80s. We will see slight chances for showers and thunderstorms after 4 o'clock today. Tonight, got a slight chance of evening rain. Otherwise, increasing clouds, nighttime low 65. Sunny tomorrow, a daytime high 84. If you're thinking about football Friday night, kickoff time, temperature around 73. We'll see temperatures still in those upper 60s by the end of football tomorrow night under cloudy skies. And then also on Saturday and Sunday, we're heating back up. Sunshine going to feel like summer again. Highs in the 90s for the next several days. Saturday, Sunday, and Monday, and even into Tuesday next week. Right now, though, 63 in Paintsville, 67 in West Liberty, 64 in Moorhead. It's also 65 in Ashland and in Louisa now. 65 in Sigersville, Prestonsburg's at 64, 68 in Pikeville.

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Hometown boy Chris Stapleton here on the Country Giant. 98.9 WSIP on your Thursday. Drive into work. This is Megan Maroney's brand new one. Take a dose of your own medicine. Yeah.

0: Yeah, new from Megan Maroney this morning. That's called Medicine here on the Country Giant 98.9 WSIP. Well, some more Dolly news I will share with you. Dolly actually holds, and this is not surprising, you know, when someone passes away, a musical artist passes away, especially a superstar like Dolly Parton, people start streaming their music, listening for their music. You know, like we reacted yesterday and then even the day before in her passing, we've played a lot of Dolly music the last 48 hours. We've played a lot of Dolly music here on the Country Giant, and a lot of people want to find it, you know. So Apple Music released their news yesterday that Dolly Parton holds 4 of the top 5 most streamed songs on Apple Music. The one that's not a Dolly song is a country tune. We'll play it coming up.
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18: Her joy will forever ring through the Tennessee hills and around the globe. Our hearts will always

Yeah, Dolly holds four of the top five most streamed songs of all genres on Apple Music. Jolene, 9 to 5. Islands in the Stream, I Will Always Love You. I'm some of her big four. The one that's not a Dolly song that's still pretty popular right now, of course, Ella. 7:30 on the Country Jive.

0: A 19-week number one song on the Hot 100 chart. 19 consecutive weeks. Can she get to 20? I guess we'll find out on Monday. Ella Langley and Choosing Texas here on 98.9 WSIP. 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
1: And it sure looks like a beautiful day.
2: 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Welcome to The Strength for Today, a daily devotional under the direction of Paul Wayne Brownie. The devotional is designed to glorify God and brighten your day. 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
1: It sure looks like a beautiful day.
3: Good morning, this is Paul Wayne Brownie. I want to talk to you about a happy home. The Bible says in Psalms 127:3, children are a gift from the Lord, and they're a reward for him. There are more pressures on the home today than any other time in human history. By necessity or by desire, more parents are working more than ever before. Many feel guilty about leaving their children in care of others, having them to return to an empty home while they're at work. But many women and men still devote more attention to their working life than they do their families. Is it any wonder that when how many homes are in trouble? What achievement in life is equal to be a happy home and rearing successful children who grow up praise their parents? Every material goal, even if it is met, will pass away, but the heritage of the children is timeless. Our primary responsibility is to be sure our children grow up in homes where God is honored, Jesus is lifted up, and the love of Christ reigns. Do your children sense that Christ is the center of your home? Hope for the day. Parents often have earthly goals for children, good jobs, education, and marriage, and that's great. As parents, our main desire should that they seek God and obey His will for their lives. This is the best lesson they can learn in our homes.
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1: East Kentucky weather.
0: Fog is lifting, and yeah, not a bad day at all. Sunshine today, temperatures in those upper to mid to upper 80s, 86, 87 for a high today. Tonight, got a slight chance of showers for this evening, late this afternoon, early this evening. Nighttime low tonight, 65. Tomorrow, back with sunshine, a high of 84. Football, Friday night, we're talking a game time temperature of probably around 72. And then becoming mostly clear late tomorrow night, nighttime low around 60. And the weekend, going to feel like summer again, sunshine and a high in the 90s. Right now around the area, 64 in Paintsville, 65 in Louisa. It's also 65 in Prestonsburg, 68 in Pikeville. Jenkins checks in at 66 this morning. How about in Hazard at 67 right now? Also 67 in West Liberty. Moorhead's at 65. Grayson, you're at 65 degrees. 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

0: Yeah. That's right. Chris Jansen on the Country Giant, 98.9 WSIP, 750 news, weather, sports information, top of the hour. 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

Rodney Atkins on the Country Giant, 98.9 WSIP. A special birthday shout out to Bailey Wheeler. Bailey is 14 today. Love, Mom. Bailey, have a great day on your 14th birthday, darling. This is Harper Grace. News is on the way next.

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1: Jelosi, in just hours, closing arguments began in the Lindsey Clancy murder trial. The jury going to decide whether to hold her criminally responsible for killing her three kids.
2: Did prosecutors prove beyond a reasonable doubt that she could appreciate her actions were wrong? If the answer is yes, what degree of homicide would apply to each child? First degree or second degree or possibly manslaughter if it's included in the final jury instructions?
1: That's Fox's Nate Foy. More than 270 bodies have been found after catastrophic flash floods in Nepal and Tibet, where more than 1,300 people are still missing.
3: A lethal wall of water and debris comes crashing through, decimating buildings and bridges, swallowing complete villages. Nearly 25 miles of roads were damaged, according to officials, all complicating search and rescue efforts.
1: Fox's Chandley Painter. 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
4: Good morning. The news at 8, a service of 98.9 WSIP and brought to you by Frontier Medical Associates of Prestonsburg. Had some fog earlier this morning already giving way. We got plenty of sunshine for today. Expected a daytime high in the mid-80s. Details on the weather in just a moment. Kentucky State Police have arrested two Ohio men following a traffic stop in Belfry that led to the seizure of suspected methamphetamine and fentanyl. Troopers stopped a Ford Edge Wednesday after investigators learned that the vehicle was being used to transport drugs into Pike County. About 130 grams of suspected methamphetamine was found in the glove box. The driver, 42-year-old Delbert Chambers, and a passenger, 45-year-old Terrell Wright, were arrested. At the Pike County Detention Center, Chambers was allegedly found with another 60 grams of suspected fentanyl and 10 suspected tablets concealed in his clothing. Both were lodged in the Pike County Jail. A Salyersville man is preparing to plead guilty in a federal drug case involving an alleged conspiracy to distribute methamphetamine and other controlled substances. Anthony Darrell Saylor, 38, asked to change his plea last week, and U.S. District Judge David Bunning approved that request yesterday. Saylor and 34-year-old Eddie Arnold McFarland of Lakeville were arrested after a McGoffin County Sheriff's Office raid reportedly uncovered significant amounts of methamphetamine, heroin, and fentanyl. The carnival returns to Salyersville next week. Funtime Amusements Carnival will be set up in the Salyersville City Park starting Wednesday, September 2nd through Saturday. And drivers who use the Mountain Parkway this Sunday can expect some delays and closures around the Campton area. The road will be closed to allow the installation of a new overhead fiber optic cable. Drivers need a detour between exits 43 near Campton and exit 46 near Stillwater. Basically, drive through downtown Campton to avoid that closure on the Mountain Parkway this Sunday between 7 a.m. and 12 noon. 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
4: 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Services today, 11 a.m., at the Jones Preston Funeral Home, with burial in the Conley Cemetery at Staffordsville. Jones Preston Funeral Home in care of the arrangements. Services for Danny Joe Daniel, 78, of East Point, who passed away Monday. Services Friday at 1 at the Jones Preston Funeral Home, with burial in the Van Hoos Family Cemetery at Nippa. Visitation tonight at Jones Preston Funeral Home. And services for Ronald Wayne King, 74, of Inez, who passed away Tuesday. Services Saturday at 1 at the Crum Funeral Home, with burial in the Cobalt Cemetery at Inez. 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
4: 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Cincinnati Bengals wide receiver Ja'Marr Chase is getting some extra time to rest his ailing knee. Chase set out yesterday's practice after appearing to hyperextend that left knee during Tuesday's training camp session. Bengals will play the Eagles in their final preseason tune-up tomorrow night. The NFL is eliminating the Pro Bowl game while keeping the honor for all the league's top players. 88 players will continue to be selected through fan voting, players and coaches. The Reds salvaged a season finale, a series finale win against the Giants yesterday, rallying for 7 runs in the 9th inning to beat the Giants 10-9 in San Francisco. And Eugenio Suarez led the way at the plate. He went 2-for-5, hit a grand salami. Reds snapped a 3-game losing skid. They'll play the Cubs in Chicago tomorrow at Wrigley Field. College football is near. Well, tonight it's happening locally. Morehead State will host Ohio Dominican University tonight at Phil Simms Stadium. Your weather details are on the way next. It's 8:07.
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4: Mix of clouds and sunshine for you today. We will have a chance of a shower or a thunderstorm after 4 o'clock. A daytime high around 86. Tonight got a slight chance of showers this evening early on, otherwise increasing clouds, low of 65. Tomorrow becoming sunny again, a daytime high of 84. Football Friday night, clouds early, then becoming clear. Kickoff time tomorrow for football games, around 72 for a temperature reading then. And on the weekend, Saturday and Sunday, we'll heat back up, sunny and hot, and a high back near 90. Right now around the area this morning, pretty even, 65 in Paintsville right now. 66 in Louisa, Ashland's at 65. It's 64 now in Grayson, 65 in Moorhead, 68 in West Liberty, 68 in Prestonsburg, 69 in Pikeville, 67 in Jenkins this morning. Hazard checks in at 65. Coming up, the world-famous Swap Shop All-Note Edition on the way.

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We'll be reading your handwritten notes first that you brought by the studio. That's what we do. And then we'll get to the WSIPFM.com notes. But if you want to send one right now, best way to do it, text it to the People's Bank text machine. Go ahead and hit me up right now with your item, 606-789-5311. 606-789-5311. Hit us up on the text machine. We'll read your notes. All right. 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Let's begin. 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
0: You know, my friend Dave is in here in the studio with me. And Dave says, the canopy has 5 walls. I don't question it. I Ron Burgundy this stuff. I read it as is, okay? I read it as is. I mean, 4 walls is what... You know,
2: 4 walls, how do you get in?
0: You gotta have a door. Okay. This is a 5-wall canopy. Maybe you can Google that and see if that's a real thing or not. Why don't you do that? I'll read some more notes, okay? All right, let's get to some of your text right now. 606-789-5311. New replacement 14-foot awning for a camper or a trailer. A 2024 Suzuki 250cc dirt bike, 8 hours on it. 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Here's the number. 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That's 606-226-5090. You found it? Yeah. A 5-foot, okay.
2: Well, it says 5 walls.
0: 5 walls, so there is a thing as 5-wall canopies.
2: 10x30.
0: we're investigating this. 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
3: I'm trying to get your...
0: He's our engineer, by the way.
3: Yeah, set the bar pretty low here, folks.
0: All right. 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No,
3: all right,
0: go
3: so
0: for
3: looking for a pet crate, like a dog crate or something to house cats in for a few days.
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0: Okay.
3: So phone number, 606-213-5442, 606-213-5442.
0: And that was a temporary dog crate.
3: Yeah, pet crate.
0: Pet
3: dog,
0: crate.
3: Dog crate, going to have a few cats in it, so it needs to be decent size, apparently.
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3: Yeah, there you go.
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0: 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We're on overtime here. One more. 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
1: 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Now, here's Pastor Seth Carter.
2: There are many enemies within the home seeking to destroy the family. Let me share a few. First, busyness. Everyone is overcommitted, mostly through workaholism and constant activity. This is true for every age with our overorganized children's activities. Secondly, there's a lack of spiritual and moral leadership by fathers these days. Approximately 34% of all births in the U.S. are to single mothers. Even in some families that have a father, he's often absent or practically non-existent. Third, there's a negative influence of media and technology. Kids simply spend more time with the television than they do with their own parents, and its influence can be overwhelmingly negative. It's a substitute for family communication. Parents, a vibrant relationship with God through Jesus Christ is the best way to battle the many enemies facing our home today. So will you do battle through Jesus? This has been your Minute of Faith. I'm Seth Carter.
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0: All right, it's time to go to the phone and talk to Mr. Rocky Rowe. Sims Furniture in the Highlands Plaza of Prestonsburg. Good morning, Rocky.
16: Good morning.
0: Rocky, how you doing, buddy?
16: I'm good. Can you hear me?
0: Don't seem to have Rocky on the phone here. Let me give 1 second here, just for a second. Just hang tight. We're getting the things now. Okay, Rocky, are you there, buddy?
16: I am. Can you hear me?
0: I hear him in my head, but not on the air. Gotta love technology. We're changing a couple of things here.
16: I'm gonna start singing.
0: Give us just a second here, Rocky. We'll try to get you right back on the radio here real quick. My engineer is actually in the studio

0: Okay, we're back. We're back on. Rocky, are you there? He's not there yet. He's pulling cables. He's pulling lines. Don't hang up, Rocky. If you can hear me, don't hang up. If you can still hear me, don't hang up. Don't hang up. Let's try this one. Hello, are you there, Rocky? You're there. I hear you.
1: Hey.
0: Well, yeah. If you could see what was happening here, my engineer is here, okay? He literally just ripped out three cords in the back of the board and reset everything on the fly. Yeah.
1: Hands and arms, everything in the world flying. Feet, legs.
0: Yep. And now he's sitting there wondering why it didn't work the way it should have worked the first time. So
1: it's working now. We just have an echo.
0: We have an echo?
2: Yeah.
0: Okay. You'll have an echo until you're not an echo on the air. But maybe now is better. How about now?
1: Let's see.
0: Any echo now?
1: Yeah, that's better.
0: That's better? Good
1: no,
0: deal.
1: We're good.
0: Well,
1: it's all good.
0: We'll get through this together. It's been a wild ride this morning already. Yeah. Oh, man.
1: It's fun.
0: Yeah, a little stressful for me.
1: I don't know that everybody listens thinking it's fun, but we're having fun.
0: Yeah, we're all right. We're good. Hey, you know what? People need live stuff. They don't need to hear things that are in the can. They need to know it's real.
1: So, exactly right.
0: It's all real.
1: There's too many radio stations that are pre-programmed now.
0: Yes, pre-programmed.
1: It definitely don't happen on this station.
0: No, we're live and in color, trust me. And,
1: live and in color.
0: Yeah, yeah. And you got a lot of live deals happening at Sims Furniture today.
1: We do. We partied all day yesterday.
0: Yesterday
1: was Angie and Tiffany's birthday at the store.
0: Oh,
1: they share the same birthday. And they both sit right in the front, so we decorated the whole front of the store up. And as I like to say, we partied all day. I did videos and we turned the music up. We had a big time yesterday, but store was kind of busy. But the cool thing about it is, yesterday we just introduced our Labor Day sale. So, and you're the first one that's going to hear it. We've not put any radio spots or anything. I think Adam's working on those.
0: I knew Adam was doing it yesterday. Yeah, that's all I know. I have no idea about the details.
1: They should start sometime today or tomorrow. But the cool thing about it is, now through Labor Day, through Monday the 7th, I think is Labor Day, isn't it?
0: Yes.
1: Through the 7th on Monday, we're doing 15% off store-wide. So, and that counts with their... The cool thing about the 15%, when we say store-wide, we don't limit it to certain things. So if you come in and find a, just like, for instance, we've got some pieces back there that I know are 50, 60% off that we're trying to move. there's this Open Love Seat group that back there. I think that's like $695 for both pieces.
0: Mm-hmm.
1: You still get 15% off of that price. So if you see something that has a reduced or clearance tag on it, that has already been reduced, you still get to take the 15% off of that. Because a lot of those items that we've got are things that we really need to move and get out of the store. They're discontinued items or things that we can't get, pieces back for. The only thing is most of that stuff, when we sell it, if it is discontinued, it's kind of an as-is, sold as-is. But a lot of that's case goods and stuff, so it doesn't really matter. But you're getting them so cheap that, that's... And a lot of times we can still get parts, even if they discontinue something, they'll keep parts 6 months, a year, sometimes even longer for those items, because they do still have the factory warranty on them. But the 15% off is fantastic. And if you've come in and been looking, say, over the last month or so, seen something you liked or something you were thinking about ordering, need that new mattress or
0: mm-hmm.
1: or something, you can take 15% off of the price now, because when we have a sale at the store, we don't go in, we don't hurry the night before or two or three days before and change all the tags, to absorb that discount. What you see is what you get. So the same tag that was on that piece that you may have been looking at a month ago is the same tag that's on it this morning. So we don't make any changes whatsoever to the pricing. It's just a legitimate 15% off of whatever's in the store.
0: So for those price hawks out there, it's been kind of flying around some items, thinking about it, it's now 15% off of that price you saw just the other day. Now through the 7th of September only, though.
1: they're not price hogs. They're not. That's just.
0: They're really good customers.
1: What they're doing is they're just trying their best to make up their mind if that's the piece they want or not.
0: Savvy shoppers.
1: You're exactly savvy shoppers. That's exactly right. But if you came in and seen something, you know, in the past that you're interested in, now is a great opportunity to take advantage of it. Or, you know, you may just be sitting in that soap and love seat and been thinking for 2 years that, you know, I'd like to have something new. Just be a great opportunity to come in and take advantage of this. And the thing that's cool about it, it's not limited to what's in the store. So if you're on our website, or say you're on the kiosk at the store, you find something you like, I'm going to give you 15% off the purchase price then, even if we order it. If you come in and want to custom build an England soap and love seat or a recliner or sectional or whatever, you can do that, and I'll give you 15% off of it. So it's basically, when I say store-wide, anything in stock and anything that you put on order from now to Monday. So it's just a great opportunity, and all this does qualify for our in-store financing too. 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Nothing's free. 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
0: Right.
1: So the thing about it is, you know, that is a discussion that, you know, that we can have you come in the store. 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
0: And it's up for that. 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
1: 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The guys are fantastic. They'll bring everything in, set it up, move it around for you in that room, and have it the way you want it before they walk out of the out of your house. But again, you're right. You're more than welcome. If you come and find something that you like, you purchase it, and you want to take it with you, you can. I can't tell you the number of times that we've had somebody come in and make a purchase, and Tiffany will turn around and go, Rocky, they're taking this with them today. You know, one of us will jump up, we'll wrap it, we'll do whatever we have to do, get it put in your truck, your vehicle, your trailer, and you can, you know, you can leave with it immediately. So, yeah, that's that you can see it today, have it tonight is exactly one of our slogans, one of our many.
0: Many, and right now it's 15% off on all items store-wide between now and Labor Day. So go by and take care of all that great savings at Sims Furniture, Highlands Plaza, Prestonsburg. You'll be there till when today?
1: We're our hours are 10 to 6 Monday through Friday. We're 10 to 4 on Saturdays, and we're closed on Sundays. 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It used to be SimsFurnitureCO.com, which was kind of hard to remember.
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1: 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But, yeah, and you can go on our website and shop, too, and put everything in a cart. And once you send that to us, as soon as we get that message, we'll turn right around and call you. And we can, at that point, we can go ahead and take your application. We get everything worked up. You can actually do the purchase that way, and we'll finalize everything on the phone, and you can come by and pick it up, or we can schedule a delivery. So that's kind of cool too.
0: Very cool indeed. Rocky, have a great Thursday, buddy.
1: Hey, thank you.
0: All right.
1: Good luck to all the local teams too this weekend.
0: Yes.
1: Plays and it's safe. So
0: yes, let's all stay safe. All right, have a good weekend on the football field. That's right. We'll see you, Rocky. Thank you. As Rocky Rowe, Sims Furniture in the Highlands Plaza, Prestonsburg.

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1: News. I'm Deborah Valentine. Closing arguments are expected to take place today in the triple murder trial of Lindsay Clancy in Massachusetts. She's a woman accused of strangling her three children to death. Fox's Molly Line reports.
2: The defense says Clancy should not be held criminally responsible, that she was overmedicated, suffered from postpartum psychosis, and was obeying a voice commanding her to commit the killings.
1: The prosecution claims Clancy acted rationally and intentionally. The death toll following catastrophic flooding at the China Nepal border has climbed to at least 353 people killed. Fox's Katie Byrne has more.
3: According to the Nepal Tourism Board, 65 Americans are among more than 600 tourists that are still unaccounted for.
1: Over 1,000 people remain missing. Officials say several hundred bodies have been recovered. 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
25: 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So hope you consider us here at B&W on any of your major appliance needs here from B&W. So great time to come see us. We've got a lot of heaters. Already had people in buying heaters this morning. We keep a lot of heaters this time of year, and usually August, and then it really kicks into in September. People really getting serious about heating stoves, so we got a lot of heaters in stock. We got the Mr. Heaters and the Heat Stars that you can hang on the wall or sit in the floor. We've got Buck Stove, we got Alpine Heaters, we got Cleveland Heaters. 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So we hope you consider us here at B&W on any of those needs you might be looking for. 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So we hope you consider us here at B&W. And you got somebody to talk to about one. 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Of course, the weather's going to warm back up again in the next few days, so we've got hot water heaters. 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So a lot of things that we can do here to help you out. So we hope you consider us here at B&W on any of those needs. 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
24: East Kentucky weather. Plenty of sunshine for today, at least early on. We'll see some clouds mixed in and a chance of rain this afternoon after 4 o'clock. Daytime high of 86. Tonight, got a chance of showers this evening early on, otherwise increasing clouds. A nighttime low of 65. On Friday, mostly sunny, a daytime high in the mid-80s. And for the weekend, as Malcolm was talking about, summer returns. We're going to talk about highs in the 90s. Plenty of sunshine on Saturday, Sunday, and into the first part of next week. Right now, warming up, it's 68 in Painesville, 71 in Ashland this morning, also in Louisa at 71, 72 in Moorhead, 71 in West Liberty, also 70 in Sayersville. Prestonsburg's at 72. It's 70 in Pikeville. 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
0: It's not old. It's vintage. And it's as good now as it was back then. 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
1: The answer? No. That would ruin the surprise for everyone. It's Mornings with Jam and Jamie on 98.9 WSIP.

Michael Peterson. He had a couple of hits in the 90s. 98.9 WSIP. This was the lone number one for one Mary Chapin Carpenter back in 1994. Her album Stones in the Road gave us this tune, Shut Up and Kiss Me. Mary Chapin Carpenter as we wrap up the 90s at 9 on the Country Giant.

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0: Okay, we are back on the phone. Fingers crossed. Dave, my engineer, is making fun of me over here, but we got our fingers crossed. We're going to talk to our buddy Sammy at Trinity Equipment Parts, Taze Branch Road here in Paintsville. Hello, Sammy.
15: Good morning, Sammy. How are you?
0: Sammy, you got me, pal?
15: I'm here.
0: How about you, Sammy? You got me?
15: Yeah, I'm here.
0: Hey, Sammy. There you go. Hello. We had him. I don't know. We had him. Wait a minute. You got me now? Hey, Sammy. I think he hung up. He hung up the phone.
16: I think this was driver error.
0: It might have been operator error. It may have been operator error.
15: Can you hear me now?
0: Hey, it was operator error. It wasn't you, and it wasn't Dave. Listen, I am old enough to man up and own it when I mess up. I screwed up. I had a button pushed wrong. So now we're good.
15: Well, I thought I was wrong one time, Jamie, but I was only mistaken.
0: Yeah. Well, here's the thing. Everybody can hear you saying hello, and they can hear me saying, can you hear me? But I couldn't hear you because I'm just scattered brain this morning because everything's different than it was yesterday in here. So it's my fault. It's my fault. Operator error. But now we're good. We're good. And I'm sure things are good at Trinity Equipment Parts. What's going on, pal?
15: Oh, yeah. Everything's good this morning. We've had some maintenance. I don't know what you'd call it. I guess people have brought things in for maintenance.
0: Yeah.
15: We're taking care of that this morning.
0: Right.
15: And everybody's starting to drag their leaf blowers out. That's awesome.
0: Mm-hmm.
15: That means good weather's about here for everybody.
0: Yeah, the best weather we love. I love fall weather.
15: Oh, I do too. I think it's the best time of the year.
0: Without a doubt. And plus, we get football as a bonus.
15: Get football, and which basketball won't be far behind it. But unfortunately, there's still grass to be cut right now.
0: Yeah, we still got a few more weeks of grass cutting, which you can help folks out with that too.
15: Yeah, absolutely. We still have weed eaters on the shelves and push mowers, chainsaws, obviously, the false sale. It is getting ready to start in just a few days, September 1st. There's several products that's going to be like $50 to $30 off these items. You know, there's probably about 20 items in here that steals discounting. And so if you're in market of a chainsaw or a leaf blower, I'd definitely come by and check it out after September 1st. If you want to come beforehand, pay full price, I'm good with that.
0: Yeah. Yeah, but, you know, to be honorable, we will tell you there's going to be a sale on this stuff.
15: Yeah, I want everybody to know the sale. I want everybody to be able to save money. You know, that's what living is about, you know, getting the best bang for your buck. And hopefully we can offer that to you.
0: That's right.
15: But now, there are good sale getting ready to happen, so if you're in the market for some type of fall winter equipment, we can definitely take care of that. You know, the battery power stuff, it's really stepping out there, and a lot of customers are loving how the battery stuff's working now. You know, technology's went way above and beyond what it was 20 years ago.
0: And folks can get a hold of you today and find you at Trinity Equipment Parts until when?
15: They can, till 5 o'clock today, and on Friday be from 8 to 5 and Saturday from 8 to 1.
0: All right. 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You'll find them right there on Taze Branch Road. How long have you guys been in business over there?
15: We have been in business at Taze Branch Road since 2019.
0: Wow. And still going strong. Survived COVID and moved right on through. Well, you picked a fine time to open a business up, didn't you?
15: I did. You know what? The Lord's been on my side, and he's blessed me beyond measure.
0: That's right. 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Okay, pal?
15: All right. Thank you, Jamie.
0: All right. Thank you. 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
0: Sun's out right now. We will see some rain, though, by later on this afternoon. Maybe a chance of a shower or a thunderstorm late today. Daytime high in the mid-80s. Tonight, looking at a slight chance of evening rain. Otherwise, increasing clouds, a low of 65. On Friday, mostly sunny, a daytime high of 84. Football, Friday night, clouds early. Kickoff temperature around 72. We'll gradually get clear, a low around 60 overnight Friday night. And this weekend looking pretty good. Sunny and hot, a daytime high pushing the 90s again. 72 in Paintsville right now. Also in Prestonsburg at 74. 72 in Pikeville. 73 in Louisa. Ashland and Moorhead check in at 74. Grayson's at 73. It's also 73 in Sandy Hook. West Liberty. Frenchburg's at 72 this morning. Over in Jackson, it's at 70. 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

Hey girl, what's up? I know it's late, but I knew you'd pick it up. Nah, I ain't drunk. Okay, maybe I do have a little buzz, but that song came on and I just thought what harm could come from one little call.

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Still a lefty in Boston. 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

0: a fine young man. He came in here about a month or so ago. Carson Beyer from Western Kentucky. Something that I need here on 98.9 WSIP. I'm Jam and Jamie. We'll see you back tomorrow morning. We'll do it all over again. Actually, tomorrow is a free stuff Friday. We'll be giving away some tickets to Kentucky Kingdom. That comes up tomorrow morning. Your chance to win four different sets. Did I say four sets? It's actually two sets of four. But maybe we'll throw in a third one. I don't know. We'll find out. We'll see how much is in the prize vault. And we'll throw them out tomorrow. Part of a free stuff Friday. We'll have it for you here on 98.9 WSIP. Scott's on the way at 11 o'clock. He's got the lunch break. Adam's back in this afternoon with his drive home. And I'll see you back tomorrow morning. Do good today. Be good to somebody else. We'll see you tomorrow.
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1: Fox News, I'm Therese Crowley. A Nepal survivor says floods came in and exploded like a bomb. 353 dead as rescue crews search for 1,300 missing, swept away when a glacier apparently let loose down the mountainside, triggering a seismic flood, destroying entire buildings, villages. Now fears that a lake formed when a river was blocked may burst. 65 Americans among the missing. Closing arguments in the Lindsay Clancy murder trial for strangling her three children. Each side has 1 hour. The question before jurors.
2: Did prosecutors prove beyond a reasonable doubt that she could appreciate her actions were wrong? If the answer is yes, what degree of homicide would apply to each child?
1: Fox's Nate Foy in Plymouth. Pope Leo tops Vanity Fair's best dressed list for his mix of Italian robes and all-American kicks. Vogue also noted his style. America's listening to Fox News.
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4: 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The Perrys will be singing. 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Again, that Project Leader Workshop is coming up this Sunday, August 30th, from 2 until 3:30 at the Fitzpatrick Baptist Church at 1063 Big Branch of Abbott Creek in Prestonsburg. Another Project Leader Workshop will be held on Sunday, September 13th, from 3 o'clock until 4:30 at the Inez First Baptist Church. And the My Lord Has the Answer Ministries presenting their gospel sing September 19th, featuring the Inspirations, 11th Hour, and Lifting Up Jesus. 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
20: From the WSIP Weather Center, a mix of clouds and sunshine today and a slight chance, maybe a pop-up shower this afternoon late, a daytime high around 87. Chance of a brief shower this evening, otherwise increasing clouds, a nighttime low of 65. Friday, sunny, a daytime high of 84. And the weekend, sunny and hot, and a daytime high pushing 90, nighttime lows in the 60s. 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
2: From the WSIP Weather Center, a mix of clouds and sunshine today and a slight chance, maybe a pop-up shower this afternoon late, a daytime high around 87. Chance of a brief shower this evening, otherwise increasing clouds, a nighttime low of 65. Friday, sunny, a daytime high of 84. And the weekend, sunny and hot, and a daytime high pushing 90, nighttime lows in the 60s. 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
1: News. I'm Gianna Gelosi. The fate of Lindsay Clancy is about to be in the hands of a jury. She is accused of strangling her three kids in January of 2023. Her mental health, a key issue in the case. Fox's Molly Lyon.
2: The defense says Clancy should not be held criminally responsible, that she was over-medicated, suffered from postpartum psychosis, and was obeying a voice commanding her to commit the killings.
1: Now, the prosecution claims Clancy acted rationally and intentionally in the murders. The death toll following catastrophic flooding at the China-Nepal border has climbed to at least, or more than 350. Fox's Katie Byrne has more.
3: According to the Nepal Tourism Board, 65 Americans are among more than 600 tourists that are still unaccounted for.
1: Over 1,000 remain missing. Officials say several hundred bodies have been recovered. 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
15: All right, for today, we're looking at a slight chance of some rain. Can't rule out thunderstorms later this afternoon, but we should see some sunshine throughout the day, which we are currently. Highs in the mid to upper 80s. Tonight, a 30% chance of showers and thunderstorms. Otherwise, increasing clouds with lows around 65. And Friday, back to sunshine. and highs reaching around 85. Currently 81 here in Paintsville, as 79 in Lawrence County in Louisa, also 79 in Inez, 78 in Sagersville, 78 in West Liberty, 75 in Prestonsburg, 74 in Pikeville. And that's a look at your WSIP weather forecast.

0: 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Kicking things off with Luke Combs. Also, we got Bailey Zimmerman on the way.
1: 17, you don't think that much about life. You just live.

That's Dan and Shay doing that one for you with Say So. Again, we got 11:16 here on this beautiful-looking Thursday. This is the Lunch Break. It's brought to you by Giovanni's Pizza, 257 Court Street in Paintsville. 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

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We could see some rain move into the forecast, maybe even thunderstorms later this afternoon, but don't let that dampen your spirits. Get out there and enjoy yourself when and if you can. If you're at work, thank you so much for tuning in. We certainly

0: 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I'd like to give you a shout-out. 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We got more of our tribute to Miss Dolly Parton, who passed away earlier this week, when we come back.
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That's Dolly Parton doing that one for you with Yellow Roses. That was a number one song for her, which actually was her 23rd number one country single when that song was released. July of 1989, the second single from the album White Limousine. And it spent a total of 26 weeks on the country chart. So Miss Dolly Parton, of course, passed away earlier this week and will very much be missed. All right, more music on the way. How about Jelly Roll with I'm Good? Here on 98.9 WSIV, the Country Giant. 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

0: That's Thomas Rhett with After All the Bars Are Closed. 11:39 as we're rolling along on this Thursday. We'll be right back.
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6: Right now, cattle producers are busy putting up hay for the winter, but if you're a horse owner, you probably purchase most or all of your hay. It's the time of the year right now when you need to be making plans, not just for where you'll get your hay, but how much you will need to get. And it's important to understand how much hay your horse actually needs through the winter in order to stay in good body condition and to remain healthy and to withstand the winter conditions as those snowy nights come in. So let's begin at the beginning here. Let's think about horse weight. A lot of people just assume they know about how much their horse weighs, but it's really important to have an accurate figure for that because the amount of hay that they need is derived directly from their weight. You're talking about 2 to 2.5% of their weight in forage each day for a mature horse. If you don't know how much your horse weighs or if you're underestimating, you may find yourself in a situation where you're not putting enough out there in the bunk and that horse struggles to keep up good nutrition through the winter. So for most horse owners, that's going to come out to around 20 pounds of hay per horse per day. And of course, that can vary based on the size of the horse, its age, its workload, its body condition, and the quality of the hay. In order to get your total hay need for the winter, then you will calculate that hay demand for each horse, add that all together, and that's going to get you a per day rate. Multiply that by the number of days of the winter that you expect to feed them, which could potentially be all year round, and then you'll have the amount of hay that you'll need to purchase. So it's time to make plans for that now. Hay will be very scarce as the winter arrives, and it will be really scarce if you're short in the spring. So make sure that you really got a good, accurate figure. And as a basic example, if you've got 3 horses that eat 20 pounds per hay, then you're talking about 21,900 pounds of hay for the year. That's a lot of hay, and you need to make sure you have plans ahead of time where you're going to source that hay so that you get good quality hay that's fairly close by and at a reasonable price before the winter conditions close in. A good recommendation, too, is to make sure that you get a hay supplier that is doing hay testing. We talk about for the cattle all the time, but it's also important for horses. You can get rations calculated. I can work on that with you and make sure that you know exactly how much hay you're going to need because you will have to adjust that quantity based on the hay. If it's good quality hay, you can go on the lower end, but if you have poor quality nutrition in there, you will have to add some supplements and you'll probably have to increase the hay intake. So it's very important that you understand what your horse is going to need, what you're putting out there for the horse, and from that, how much total hay you'll need to have access to before those cold winds start to blow. It's not that far off. Make those plans now to make sure that you've got plenty of hay to get your horses through the winter in good condition and ready to ride in the spring. If you have questions, give me a call at the office, 789-8108. Check out our Facebook page, Johnson County Cooperative Extension Agriculture, or our website, johnsonextension.com. 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
9: All right, folks, we're looking at plenty of sunshine for today. As I get the weather forecast pulled up here, that is going to be plenty of sunshine, temperatures in the mid to upper 80s today. Now, we might have some rain move into the forecast as well today, but that should be this afternoon. Just a slight chance of it. Tonight, a 30% chance of showers and thunderstorms, otherwise increasing clouds with lows around 65 tonight. And Friday, mostly sunny, highs in the mid-80s, so not too bad whatsoever. Currently here in Paintsville, we got a temperature reading of 82. We got 79 in West Liberty and Sayersville, 77 in Pikeville, 78 in Prestonsburg, 80 in Louisa, and 81 in Inez over in Martin County. And that's a look at your WSIP weather forecast.

Ella Langley, along with Morgan Wallen, teaming up for that big hit, I Can't Love You Anymore. We got 11:52 as we're heading to the top of the hour. We'll have Fox News, local news, funeral announcements, sports, and weather, and of course, more great country music. Let's continue as we head toward the top of the hour. Here's Dwight Yoakam, our Floyd Countyan, with Crazy Little Thing Called Love on the Lunch Break.

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1: News. I'm Therese Crowley. The jury in the Lindsay Clancy murder trial given a set of very logical instructions from Judge William Sullivan before closing arguments in Plymouth, Massachusetts.
2: It is for you to determine, in light of all the evidence, whether the defendant had a mental disease or defect.
1: And if she did she still know right from wrong when she killed her three children? The defense showing family photos of happier times before her bag of 13 meds, claiming postpartum psychosis. The prosecution says she didn't comply with doctors. Global disaster in Nepal, 1,300 missing and swept away. 353 known dead after a glacier apparently let loose down the mountainside. Canada removes U.S. seafood from retaliatory tariffs against the U.S. America's listening to Fox News.
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4: With a look at today's local news, I'm Scott Rattler reporting. Kentucky State Police has arrested two Ohio men following a traffic stop in the Belfry community that led to the seizure of suspected methamphetamine and fentanyl. Troopers stopped a Ford Edge on Wednesday after investigators learned that the vehicle was being used to transport drugs into Pike County. About 130 grams of suspected methamphetamine was found in the glove box. The driver, identified as 42-year-old Delbert Chambers, and passenger, 45-year-old Terrell Wright, were both arrested. At the Pike County Detention Center, Chambers was allegedly found with another 60 grams of suspected fentanyl and 10 suspected MDMA tablets concealed in his clothing. Both were lodged in the Pike County Detention Center. A Sayersville man is preparing to plead guilty in a federal drug case involving an alleged conspiracy to distribute methamphetamine and other controlled substances. Anthony Darrell Saylor, age 38, asked to change his plea last week, and U.S. District Judge David Bunning approved that request Wednesday. Saylor and 34-year-old Eddie Arnold McFarland of Lakeville were both arrested after a Magoffin County Sheriff's Office raid reportedly uncovered significant amounts of methamphetamine, heroin, and fentanyl. Both men face federal charges related to drug distribution. And the carnival is returning to Sayersville next week. Funtime Amusement Carnival will be set up in the Sayersville City parking lot beginning on Wednesday. And that's been a look at today's local news. This has been Scott Rattler reporting.
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4: And here's a look at today's local funeral announcements. Danny Joe Daniels, age 78, of East Point, passed away on Monday. Funeral services will be 1 p.m. Friday at the Jones Preston Funeral Home. Burial in the Van Hoos Family Cemetery in Nippa. Visitation begins today after 4 p.m. at the Jones Preston Funeral Home. Ronald Wayne King, age 74, of Inez, passed away on Tuesday. Funeral services will be Saturday at 1 p.m. at the Crum Funeral Home. Burial in the Goble Cemetery in Inez. Visitation after 11 a.m. on Saturday at the Crum Funeral Home in

0: Well, the Cincinnati Reds salvaged their series finale against the San Francisco Giants Wednesday after rallying for a 10-9 victory. Eugenio Suarez led the way at the plate after going 2-for-5 with the grand slam. Cincinnati, they snapped its three-game skid and will visit the Chicago Cubs for a three-game set that starts tomorrow from Wrigley Field. High school soccer schedule for tonight around the 15th region. It'll be Pikeville visiting Shelby Valley, Prestonsburg at Belfry, and Morgan County. They'll visit Paintsville. Girls soccer scheduled around the area, Paintsville at Hazard, Pikeville at Knott County Central, Prestonsburg at Belfry, and Morgan County at Powell County. High school volleyball score from last night, Floyd Central, they defeated Prestonsburg 3-1. Tonight's volleyball schedule, Knott County Central will visit Johnson Central, Belfry at Prestonsburg, Paintsville at East Ridge, Phelps at Martin County, and Letcher County Central on the road at Floyd Central. And Magolfin County is mourning the loss of a beloved native son. Neil Nehi West passed away on Wednesday, August 26th, at the age of 56. West was an integral part of the Magolfin County school system for many years before his retirement in June of 25. In a statement released from Magolfin County School District, Nehi was deeply devoted to Magolfin County athletics and cared greatly for our students and staff. He was dependable, punctual, hardworking, and above all, genuinely caring. His dedication to our schools and the people within them made a lasting impact on our district. Even after retiring, Neil continued to serve the district part-time, always willing to step in and help wherever he was needed. Our thoughts and prayers are with his family, friends, and all those whose lives he's touched during this difficult time. We got weather coming up.
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0: We continue with a slight chance of showers, possible thunderstorms after 4 p.m. Otherwise, mostly sunny today. Highs reaching in the mid to upper 80s. Chance of rain today at 30%. Tonight, a continued 30% chance of showers and thunderstorms. Otherwise, increasing clouds with lows around 65. And Friday, mostly sunny. Highs reaching around 85. And taking a sneak peek into the weekend, Saturday, we're looking at sunshine and temperatures around 90. And Sunday, sunny and hot, temperatures in the low to mid-90s. Currently, we got 82 here in Paintsville, 83 in Louisa, 82 also in Inez, 75 in Pikeville. You got 77 in Prestonsburg, 80 in West Liberty, and 80 also in Sayersville. And that's a look at your WSIP weather forecast.

That's Allison Krauss doing that one for you with The Lucky One. 1220 on this Thursday edition of The Lunch Break. It's brought to you by Giovanni's People Pizza. Great people. They're open for business. They'll be open till 9 this evening. Give them a call, 789-8535. They're going

0: short.
1: Rodney Atkins with The Years Are Short. 12:24, according to the clock on the wall, and we're going to step away for this quick break. 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
1: All right, it's 12:30 exactly here, according to the clock on the wall. I couldn't time that out any perfect, more perfect than I did there. So that's a rare occasion with me, but it happened today. So, yeah, great day. All right, sunshine out there, and it's now time for our country classic music cut of the day. This is a daily occurrence at 12:30 here on the lunch break, and it's our Giovanni's Pizza classic country music cut of the day. I'm excited about this one. I'll be honest, I've never heard this song. Never heard it. This is a brand spanking new for me, even though it was released in 1981, Columbus Records. It's a song by a group known as Carolina. Yep. And this has got everything you would want in an old classic country, the steel guitar-driven country soul that makes classic country music just what it is. I'm excited about this one. Hope you enjoy it. This is a song by Carolina from 1981, Country Music Fever, here on The Lunch Break.

That was awesome. I enjoyed that thoroughly. That was Carolina with Country Music Fever from 1981. That song instantly took us all back to every festival we attended in the 80s. You know what I mean? That was great. I love that one. That was our country classic music cut of the day, brought to you by Giovanni's Pizza in Paintsville. Thoroughly enjoyed that one. Thank you. Thank you for listening to that one. We'll have to get that one on once again here soon. Here's Britt Taylor, the Not Counting.

0: Come Here to Leave. Chris Young right there here on 98.9 WSIP, the all-new country giant. We also heard from Shane Prophet, Britt Taylor, who did a song entitled Kentucky Blue, and she's from up in Knott County area. And we had her just on the radio not too long ago. Jamie and Adam was able to talk to her here live from our studios here on Main Street, and she's just a great overall person, and we wish her continuous luck and in her singing career. I know she's going to go very far. We got more music on the way as my day is getting closer to coming to an end on the radio, that is.
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0: Well, we still have those rain chances for later this afternoon, and thunderstorms also possible. But in the meantime, we should see sunshine and highs in the mid to upper 80s. Tonight, a 30% chance of showers and thunderstorms, otherwise increasing clouds, lows around 65. And then Friday, mostly sunny, highs in the mid to upper 80s as the warmer temperatures coming back in for the weekend. Currently, we got 84 here in Paintsville, 85 in Louisa, got 79. That's the cool spot. It's in Pikeville. You got 80 degrees in Inez and in Prestonsburg, 81 in Sagersville and West Liberty. And that's a look at your WSIP weather forecast here on the Lunch Break.
1: Our hearts will always belong to Dolly.

No doubt about it, Miss Dolly Parton could definitely sing a song. That was God's Coloring Book here on the Lunch Break. 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So give them a call, 789-8535, or just stop on by. 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

George Burge, Luke Bryan, ride, ride, ride. All right, that's going to about wrap up my day here on the lunch break. But I'll be back tomorrow at 11 a.m. Here's Tyler Hubbard.

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1: News. I'm Gianna Gelosi. Closing arguments today in the trial of Lindsay Clancy, the Massachusetts woman who says postpartum psychosis led her to strangle her three kids in 2023.
2: If the Commonwealth has proved you beyond a reasonable doubt that the defendant was not suffering from a mental disease or defect at the time of the killing, the Commonwealth has satisfied its burden of proving that the defendant was criminally responsible.
1: Judge William Sullivan instructing the jury, a tropical storm Dolly forming in the Atlantic.
3: The storm could reach the islands and get close to Puerto Rico this weekend, bringing heavy rain. The storm's name of Dolly is getting some attention due to the recent passing of Dolly Parton. Those storm names are decided upon in advance as part of a predetermined list rotating every 6 years.
1: And that was Fox's Eben Brown reporting. 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
16: From the WSIP Weather Center, a mix of clouds and sunshine today and a slight chance, maybe a pop-up shower this afternoon late, a daytime high around 87. Chance of a brief shower this evening, otherwise increasing clouds, a nighttime low of 65. Friday, sunny, a daytime high of 84. And the weekend, sunny and hot, and a daytime high pushing 90, nighttime lows in the 60s. 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

0: It's been 4 years since Sam Hunt's last album. He told me he's working on songs right now for the next one.
1: I'm working on it now. I put out another song since we've spoken called Liberty.
2: Liberty.
1: Back in the fall. And that was the final song of a batch of songs that were, I think it was like 11 songs. So if you go back about 2 years prior to Liberty and collect all those songs up, that, I sort of consider that my third album. And I may even bundle them up and put them on one album at some point. So I can just, you know, for posterity's sake, bookmark that as my third album and move on to the next project. But I would like to put out a full project next as opposed to one song at a time.
0: So where are you on this?
1: I'm probably halfway through.
0: Halfway through.
1: So yeah, I figure if I take another month in the fall and then do again in the spring, summer, I'm probably going to take next year off of the road to make sure I can get the album fully finished.
0: Sam Hunt's on the road. For all his dates, go to samhunt.com. I'm Lon Helton, and tomorrow, Jordan Davis welcomes baby number 4 on Country's Inside Track.
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16: From the WSIP Weather Center, a mix of clouds and sunshine today and a slight chance, maybe a pop-up shower this afternoon late, a daytime high around 87. Chance of a brief shower this evening, otherwise increasing clouds, a nighttime low of 65. Friday, sunny, a daytime high of 84. And the weekend, sunny and hot, and a daytime high pushing 90, nighttime lows in the 60s. 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
1: Fox News, I'm Therese Crowley. The Lindsay Clancy jury is deliberating after clear instructions from Plymouth Judge William Sullivan.
2: The Commonwealth must prove you beyond a reasonable doubt that the defendant was criminally responsible at the time that the crime was committed.
1: And she knew right from wrong when she killed her three kids. The defense showing photos of happier times before her bag of 13 meds. Prosecutors say she thought she'd escape responsibility by killing herself. The judge ruled to allow a manslaughter option. Attorney General Todd Blanch with charges against 80 Puerto Rican drug gang members.
3: Taking the fight to the cartels with unprecedented force and efficiency makes clear that we, along with our international partners, have zero tolerance for criminal activity.
1: Canada removes U.S. seafood from retaliatory tariffs against the U.S. Relief for Maine lobstermen. 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
18: From the WSIP Weather Center, a mix of clouds and sunshine today and a slight chance, maybe a pop-up shower this afternoon late, a daytime high around 87. Chance of a brief shower this evening, otherwise increasing clouds, a nighttime low of 65. Friday, sunny, a daytime high of 84. And the weekend, sunny and hot, and a daytime high pushing 90, nighttime lows in the 60s. 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
4: 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And also brought to you in part by JKB Gutters, Brad Perry at Man Toyota, Dr. Greg Horn, Hometown Movers, Auto Glass of America, and State Farm Insurance Agent Paul Pelfrey.

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0: Hi, I'm Pimitha Stewart-Clark, and this is Wedding Planning with Pim. 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
3: From the WSIP Weather Center, a mix of clouds and sunshine today and a slight chance, maybe a pop-up shower this afternoon late, a daytime high around 87. Chance of a brief shower this evening, otherwise increasing clouds, a nighttime low of 65. Friday, sunny, a daytime high of 84. And the weekend, sunny and hot, and a daytime high pushing 90, nighttime lows in the 60s. 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
1: 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Fox News, I'm John Saucier. President Trump has signed an executive order renaming Lake Ontario to Lake America as the U.S. and Canada escalate a trade war.
2: The lake change, Lake of America, was something I've been thinking about for a long time, actually.
1: Both U.S. and Canada have set tariffs of up to 50% on each other's imports. The president previously changed the name of Gulf of Mexico to the Gulf of America at the beginning of his second term. Closing arguments are over. The jury needs to decide the fate of Lindsay Clancy if she's guilty of murdering her three children. Plymouth County Judge William Sullivan telling the jury not to be swayed by how those children are killed.
3: The defendant is entitled to a verdict based solely on the evidence, and not one based on pity or sympathy for the decedents, which might be occasioned by the images depicted.
1: She could face life in prison if convicted or be committed to a state psychiatric hospital if the jury finds her not guilty. 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
19: Forecast from the WSIP Weather Center. We have temperatures out there in the 80s this afternoon. There is a chance of a shower or thunderstorm. Not really a whole lot happening on radar, just a couple very isolated showers right now. Frenchburg actually seeing a little bit of rainfall at the current moment. We will see partly cloudy skies tonight. Overnight lows around 66. Friday, mostly sunny, highs in the lower to mid 80s, and a little warmer as we head into the weekend, but we keep sunny skies Saturday and Sunday, upper 80s to around 90 degrees. Right now, 84 in Paintsville, 82 in West Liberty, 85 in Inez. It is currently 83 in Sandy Hook, 84 in Ashland, 85 in Prestonsburg right now. 83 in Salyersville. It's at 3:08, and we got Russell Dickerson for you right now here on the Country Giants.

0: painted you pretty. That is Hudson Westbrook right here on the Country Giant, 98.9 WSIP, 320, Thursday afternoon. National Burger Day today, by the way. Have you had lunch yet? I say that because if you've had lunch, you've had lunch. If you haven't had it yet, you're probably not having lunch. You're going to have supper tonight, right? I had breakfast. I missed lunch today. I did eat a little granola bar right around lunchtime. I was still kind of full from breakfast. So, yeah. But if you've not had lunch and maybe you're looking for something for dinner, it might be a good night to have cheeseburgers. National Burger Day. And the word hamburger, I was reading, has nothing to do with ham. I always thought that was strange. We call it a hamburger, but it's not ham on it, you know? If you have ham on a sandwich, it's a ham sandwich or a ham and cheese sandwich, right? It actually comes from the German city of Hamburg. And during World War I, U.S. government tried to rename hamburgers to Liberty sandwiches to avoid using German-sounding names. My question is, why don't we call them Liberty sandwiches? Why didn't that catch on? I'm all about it. I want a Liberty sandwich. Yeah, it's a hamburger. 98.9 WSIP with music from Travis Tritt on the way. Tucker Wetmore, Riley Green, and more of your favorites coming up right here.
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T-R-O-U-B-L-E. And she might be a blonde. That's why Tucker Wetmore's looking for a brunette. 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

0: Ashley Cook and Baby Blues right here on the Country Giant 98.9 WSIP. So, you know, when it comes to the topic of auctions, Jam and Jamie.
1: Okay.
0: We were actually inadvertently at an auction here recently, you know?
1: We were. We found ourselves at an auction.
0: We thought we were at a dinner, and we were. We was at a great dinner, but there was an auction we didn't know about.
1: Yeah, we, you know, I got up that morning, had no idea that later on that day, the day would take me to an auction where it wasn't a traditional auctioneer.
0: Right.
1: That was doing anything.
0: Yeah. So at the Kentucky State Fair, they have these auctions that are pretty well, let's talk about what we witnessed before I get into the hams.
1: So it was for charity, but yeah. It was at the Kentucky State Fair. It was a dinner for dignitaries that were there, and it was conducted by the State Commissioner of Agriculture, and they are auctioning off pies.
0: Oh, they're really good pies, too.
1: They must have been, because it was like $400 a bid for pies and that kind of thing. Little bit crazy. So I'm like, yeah, at first I'm going, who's buying a pie for $400? And then I'm told, well, it's for charity. And I don't remember the charity exactly, but it was for a good cause. So I get it, but it was still a pie.
0: I'd like a slice of that pie, you know.
1: They had pecan pie, but they called it pecan. Apple pie, but again, it wasn't a traditional auctioneer. Like, I would have 20, 30, 35, 40. There's a $40 bid over here. And back. It wasn't that kind of thing, you know?
0: Hey, so I couldn't even afford a crumb.
1: That was really
0: of that
1: hard
0: pie.
1: To do, by the way.
0: Well, the next day, at some point after that, during the fair, they do the ham auction. And that's where the big money is raised in the ham.
1: Oh, yeah.
0: And they got a legit auctioneer for that ham. Listen here.
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0: $10 million ham.
1: What?
0: They auctioned off a ham for $10 million. It was a combined winning bid from a Lexington bank and former UN ambassador Kelly Kraft and her husband. And they plan to donate the money to charity, but we actually was able to catch up with the guy who produced the Grand Champion Country Ham.
1: Oh, we did?
0: Yeah, check out his comments.
3: It feels good. It feels really good. We've won other classes before, cut class and that, but it's the first time actually being Grand Champion. So,
4: what's it take to produce a Grand Champion ham? What goes into it?
3: A lot of time. A lot of time to pick out the right ham.
0: Wouldn't you love to have a piece of this ham, though? Or
1: what constitutes the right ham?
0: How does a ham actually... Now, I'm telling you, we did see some judges. They have a clipboard, and they're looking at these hams that all look about the same to me. But they're really looking close at these hams and checking off them. I'd love to see what their checklist looks like, you know?
1: Yeah, they're looking at that ham a whole different way than what we would look at it. You know,
0: but $10 million ham. Tim Berry was his name, by the way. I'm not sure. I'll have to look up where in Kentucky Tim Berry is from. But Tim Berry is he produced a $10 million ham at the Kentucky State Fair.
1: Hey,
0: check it out. Yeah, it's a Country Giant 98.9 WSIP. Jam and Jamie, you're back tomorrow morning for Free Stuff Friday.
1: Yes, we have Kentucky Kingdom tickets to give away tomorrow. At least two sets of four, maybe even a third set. We'll just find out.
0: Listen tomorrow morning. 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
19: From the WSIP Weather Center, mostly sunny skies this afternoon. A slight chance of a shower or thunderstorm. Temperatures in the 80s tonight. We're down to 66 for an overnight low. Mostly sunny for our Friday. Highs around 84. Friday night football looking good tomorrow night. 63 the low tomorrow night. And Saturday is sunny with a high of 87. We keep the sunshine around all weekend long. A little hotter on Sunday, right there around 90 degrees. 345 and right now at 86 at the Country Giant. 98.9 WSIP. The new one from Parker McCollum on the way after George Burge and Luke Bryan. It's Ride, Ride, Ride.

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1: News. I'm Tom Graham. President Trump signing an order directing the Interior Department to rename Lake Ontario Lake America. President made a similar name change for the Gulf of Mexico.
2: So if you think about it, we have a Gulf and we have a lake. Now all we need is an ocean.
1: Now the change comes following an escalation of the trade war between the U.S. and Canada. Our neighbors to the north seem unlikely, though, to embrace this name change. The fate of Lindsay Clancy in the hands of a jury. A Massachusetts mother is accused of murdering her three children. However, her defense claims she was suffering from postpartum psychosis and not criminally responsible.
3: 12 jurors are deliberating with 6 alternates standing by. And keep in mind, in Massachusetts, the burden is on the prosecution to prove that Clancy was unaware of what she was doing and not in touch with reality.
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7: The WSIP Weather Center for this afternoon. There's a slight chance of showers, possible thunderstorm. Not very much happening on radar, just a couple isolated showers here or there.
8: Otherwise, most of us seeing sunshine. Temperatures in the 80s. Partly cloudy tonight. Lows in the mid-60s. Friday, mostly sunny. High 84. Looking good for our Friday night football plans. Mostly clear skies. 63 tomorrow night's low. And Saturday, sunny with a high near 87. Around the area we go. It is currently 86 in Paintsville, 84 in Louisa, 85 in Ashland, 84 in Inez right now. Prestonsburg's at 84. 85 in Salyersville, 83 in West Liberty, 84 in Moorhead right now. So, yeah, mid-80s all around the region this afternoon. 405, it's the Country Giant with Shane Profits.

Moore and the ones that didn't make it back home right here on the Country Giant 98.9 WSIP, rolling right through your 4 o'clock hour with more of your favorite country. This guy, he was actually here in the studio a couple weeks ago. Lawrence County, and originally it's Adam Chaffins and the King of Coal Dust County right here on 98.9 WSIP.

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0: Horses. Lauren Elena and Chase Matthew right there. 98.9 WSIP, the country giant. Kane Brown on the way. New one from Cole Goodwin coming up, and he has that 90s sound. But it's a new song. I think you'll like that when it's on the way in just a few minutes. Brad Paisley and more. And plus, at 5 o'clock, Fox News and your local news update brought to you by Martin County Rural Health Clinic. All coming up right here with the country giant. 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
0: From the WSIP Weather Center, a slight chance of a shower this afternoon. Most of the area is dry. Good downpour up around the Huntington area at the moment, though. Otherwise, sunny for the rest of us. We are in the 80s tonight. Mostly clear skies. Lows around 65. Friday, sunny, 84. Friday night football, mostly clear skies. Overnight low temperatures tomorrow night around 62. Saturday, sunny skies, highs around 87, 440, and right now, 87 degrees in Paintsville. Around the area we go, it's 86 in Louisa, 85 in Sandy Hook, 83 in West Liberty, 87 in Salyersville, 86 in Prestonsburg, 85 in Inez. Tudor Key, you are at 84 degrees right now with music from Kane Brown.

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1: John Saucier, President Trump signing an executive order renaming Lake Ontario to Lake America as the United States and Canada escalated trade war after talks to reach a deal collapse.
2: People oftentimes, they'll ask me, who's the worst to deal with on trade? And I said, that's easy, Canada. They are the worst to trade, and they feel entitled, and just we can't have that.
1: Canadian Prime Minister Mark Carney accused the administration of trying to destroy Canada's major industries. The Federal Reserve, with its annual economic policy symposium in Jackson Hole, Wyoming, the president of the Fed Bank of Cleveland, Beth Hammack, telling Fox Business she thinks the job market's doing well, but there needs to be a stronger effort to deal with inflation.
3: I think we've seen inflation above target for too long. I'm not seeing tension in the mandate. Again, we're doing well on the labor side, not so well on the inflation side, and I think we need to put some restrictiveness back into policy.
1: Good day for the tech sector on Wall Street. The Nasdaq closed up over 400 points. 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
4: 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A Salyersville man is preparing to plead guilty in a federal drug case involving an alleged conspiracy to distribute methamphetamine and other controlled substances. 38-year-old Anthony Darrell Salyer asked to change his plea last week, and U.S. District Judge David Bunning approved the request on Wednesday. Saylor and 34-year-old Eddie Arnold McFarland of Lakeville were arrested after a Magoffin County Sheriff's Office raid reportedly uncovered significant amounts of methamphetamine, heroin, and fentanyl. Both men face federal charges related to drug distribution. Kentucky State Police have arrested two Ohio men following a traffic stop in Belfry that led to the seizure of suspected methamphetamine and fentanyl. Troopers stopped a Ford Edge on Wednesday after investigators learned that the vehicle was being used to transport drugs into Pike County. The driver, 42-year-old Delbert Chambers, and passenger, 45-year-old Terrell Wright, were arrested. At the Pike County Detention Center, Chambers was allegedly found with another 60 grams of suspected fentanyl and 10 grams of suspected MDMA tablets concealed in his clothing. Drivers who use the Mountain Parkway between exits 43 and 46 near Campton should prepare for a road closure this Sunday morning. The road will be closed to allow for the installation of an overhead fiber optic cable between 7 a.m. and 12 noon at mile points 43.8 and 45.9. During that time on Sunday morning, drivers will need to detour between exit 43 near Campton and exit 46 near Stillwater via Kentucky 15 and Kentucky Route 191 through downtown Campton. It's 5:03, your local news at 5, a service of Martin County Rural Health Clinic. We'll be right back.
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11: 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Those in Magoffin County and many of us around the area mourning the loss of former Magoffin County High School Athletic Director Neil Knee-High West. West passed away on Wednesday at the age of 56. Now, he retired in June of 2025, but even after retiring, Knee-High continued to serve the district part-time, always willing to step in and help wherever he was needed. Our thoughts and prayers with his family and friends during the difficult time. Well, Cincinnati Bengals wide receiver Ja'Marr Chase is getting some time off to rest his ailing knee. Chase sat out yesterday's practice after appearing to hyperextend his left knee during Tuesday's training camp session. Now, the Bengals will visit the Philadelphia Eagles for their preseason finale tomorrow night. And college football is here. Morehead State will host Ohio Dominican University tonight at Phil Simms Stadium. 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
11: From the WSIP Weather Center, there's a slight chance of an afternoon shower or thunderstorm. And we're seeing a couple areas of isolated showers right now. Parts of Magoffin, Morgan, and Wolf counties along the parkway. You might run into some sprinkles or maybe a brief downpour. Rest of the area seeing partly to mostly sunny skies, though. We are in the 80s out there. Mostly clear tonight, lows around 65. Friday, mostly sunny, 84 for a high. Friday night football looking pretty good. Game time temperatures, upper 70s to around 80, but down to 62 for a low Friday night. And Saturday, sunny with a high near 87. We keep the sunshine on Sunday, too. A little warmer, cranking it up to around 90. Around the area we go. It is right now 85 in Paintsville, 83 in West Liberty, 84 in Inez, 82 in Pikeville, 85 in Ashland. 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

Carry On, that's Kenny Chesney. 98.9 WSIP. Rodney Adkins, he's back with a new one. The years are short.

0: Rodney Adkins, his latest, The Years Are Short, right here on the Country Giant, 98.9 WSIP. Have you seen the new Spider-Man movie yet? Brand New Day. It's been out, I guess this will be its fifth weekend of release, and it's expected to rule the box office once again this weekend. Now, it's made over $860 million domestically and over $2.2 billion worldwide. Yeah. These movies make a lot of money. They get a lot of our money, too, you know? I guess that's just ticket sales along. You factor in the popcorn and everything else we spend at... I'd love to see that figure, or I might hate to see it, because I know I was part of it. All right, 540, forecast coming up. Ella Langley, Morgan Wallen, got that new one with Chris Stapleton and Mumford & Sons together. Play that one for you in just a little bit. Billy Currington coming up and a whole lot more. And it's Bluegrass Night tonight, coming up at 7 o'clock this evening. 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
0: The WSIP Weather Center. Well, we've been telling you there's a slight chance of showers this afternoon and evening, and we're beginning to see those isolated showers around the area. Parts of Johnson County right now, some little bit of a downpour coming into Oil Springs and Staffordsville right now. And a rainy go on the Mountain Parkway. If you're heading from Salyersville, maybe back toward Campton and Stanton, you're going to see some downpours along that area. Most of the rest of the region is clear right now. Some rain between Huntington and Charleston along I-64. So you may be seeing those downpours. You may be seeing sunshine. It just really depends on exactly where you are this evening. All that will clear out tonight, though. Clear skies, overnight lows in the 60s. Sunny for Friday, 84. Sunny Saturday, 87. Sunny on Sunday and highs around 90. 545 and 85 right now in Paintsville at the Country Giants.

I can't love you anymore. Ella Langley and Morgan Wallen right there. 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This is new. 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
1: Fox News, I'm Tom Graham. President Trump escalating his dispute with Canada over the ongoing trade war. He's renaming one of the Great Lakes.
2: President Trump signed an executive order directing the federal government to rename Lake Ontario Lake America.
3: We have a gulf and we have a lake. Now all we need is an ocean.
2: The name change comes amid an escalating trade dispute with Canada. Both governments raising tariffs on each other and talks to reset a trade framework have stalled.
1: Fox's Jared Halpern at the White House. Nearly 400 people are dead after an earthquake mudslide. Mass flooding in the mountainous communities near the Nepal-China border. State Department spokesperson Tommy Pickett.
4: We have 90 Americans that are currently unaccounted for that we're in coordination with local authorities to try to locate.
1: In total, more than 1,400 are missing. 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
19: From the WSIP Weather Center, mostly clear skies around the area, but there are a couple isolated showers out there. Right now, Paintsville seeing some rain, parts of Paintsville and Staffordsville, and then also a wet drive between Salyersville and Stanton along the Mountain Parkway. Most of the rest of the region overall clear right now. Everybody should be clear tonight. Lows around 65. Friday, mostly sunny. High 84. Looking just fine tomorrow night for Friday night football. Mostly clear skies. Lows tomorrow night around 62. Sunny for Saturday and Sunday. Upper 80s Saturday, right there around 90. For daytime highs on Sunday. Right now, we are at 82 degrees at the Country Giant. It is 6:07. Morgan Wallen on the way this hour. Luke Combs, Dan and Shay, Tracy Lawrence coming up. Josh Ross, Hudson Westbrook, and more. All on the way and all for you.

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1: Hang on, folks. The Nutcase is back on the air again. Yeah, hang around. We got a bunch of good stuff. Got 5 Miles from Nowhere, Dave Evans, Don Rigsby, Mad Dog James, Doyle Lawson. Hang around. It's going to get a lot worse before it gets better. It's hard to tell. I may say something about you.

out there in Radio Land. We're so glad that you caught up with us today. Hey, I said no. We're so glad that you caught up with us out there in Radio Land. Hopefully we can get through the show tonight. Last week we had a little spell there and had to sign off early. But nevertheless, we're going to try our best to get through it all the way through it tonight. But taking a cold, allergy or something other, I'm blowing my nose and sneezing, going on something wild. But what about that? That's life in the big city of Hager Hill. Here you go. 5 miles from nowhere. Hack Thornsbury going to read the, sing us some for you. Man from the other side.

And that one for you tonight, folks. Hope you enjoy it. That was a dandy. Dave Evans is going to come up here next, and he's going to sing one for us. Porter Wagoner made it famous, and I don't know how many more recorded it, but Dave done it, and I really like the way he done this one. I hope you do love it, too, because it's called Satisfied Mind.

Dave Evans doing this one for you tonight. Oh, yes. 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Hey, children, let me tell you, if you need any factory parts, I'll tell you more about that a little bit later on. We just want to get everybody on there and tell everybody, howdy, send me the wings so I can fly. Don Rigsby's going to do this one for you.

0: Boy, wasn't that a beautiful song from Don Rigsby? I'll tell you what, he does a great job. Local boy. I love to play in local people. Well, let's see here.
1: We was in a church one time called Stone, the big house, Stone Memorial, back the first time. Brother Leon, won't call his last name. Brother Leon, he got happy. We had a 24-hour prayer service. Every hour, somebody would be praying to the Lord. Boy, he was up there, and you'd have somebody relieve you. You know, somebody. Well, he got about 12 o'clock, nobody relieved him. 1 o'clock, nobody relieved him. 2 o'clock, nobody relieved him. He had done prayed everything. He said, I done prayed, Lord. I have nothing more to pray. I'm going to start praising you. And he took out a songbook. Amazing grace. How sweet the sound. And then he sang, I'll fly away some glad morning. And he just got happy. Well, Dad had made sure the police was patrolling the area in the morning in case, you know, something happened, somebody praying. Policeman heard him up there. I mean, he was really into it. Just up there, you can imagine one man in this big old congregation. I'll fly away, oh, blow that. I'll fly away. That policeman come in there and he seen it. And old Leon was just up there. I'll fly away. Policeman looked at him and said, sir, who are you? They're supposed to be having a prayer meeting up here. I don't know how you got in here, but you need to go on. He'd get happy in the spirit, folks.
0: All righty. I hope you enjoyed that little sideline there for a moment. We've got Doyle Lawson coming up right here just in a second, too. And I think most everybody heard about it already, that Dolly Parton passed away this week. And she was an outstanding lady in the music field. She could sing gospel. She could sing bluegrass. She could sing about anything that she wanted to do. She could do it and make it sound good. There'll never be another one like her. And the one I remember most she done was Mule Skinner Blues, and that was a dandy. Well, like I said, I got Doyle Lawson coming up right now, and the name of this is Sadie's Got Her New Dress On. How about that?

0: Yeah, Sadie's got her dress on. I'm glad to hear that.
1: It's her new dress.
0: And her new dress. Wonder what color it was. It don't matter. You know, she's almost 21 years old. Back in those days, she had to be butt ugly or something wrong with it. Just kidding on that one. The stole roll was rolled away. We hope you enjoy it tonight. Great.

Alrighty, I hope you enjoyed that one. It was the soul was rolled away. I'm so glad for that, aren't you? Frozen in Time. The Gibson Brothers are going to jump up here and do this one for you real quick. I hope you enjoyed tonight. You're listening to WSIP, the giant of bluegrass and country.

All righty. Hope you enjoyed that one. That was a dandy one. The Gibson Brothers, Frozen in Time. Well, right now, we got to pay some bills around here. I've got a bit of a cold allergy or something that is dragging me down. But anyhow, we're just tickled death to be here tonight. Got everybody out there in the radio land listening to, I hope so, anyhow. But give us a call, 789-5311 or 789-5312, and we'll take your request and send it out to somebody, whoever you want to send it to. 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All you got to do is just give them a call, 606-673-2121, and say, hey, Tommy Meade told me you'll come out here and pull my car or truck. Yeah, run my car over the hill, or truck over the hill, whatever it is you're in trouble with. He said you can take care of it, and we want you to do that. Hey, folks, let me tell you, good people, Poor Boys Gun and Pond, located at 516 Broadway in Paintsville, Kentucky, right here in Big Town. Hey, brother, they quit rolling up the streets in that 11 o'clock anymore. They just let them go, said it was more trouble than what it was worth. But anyhow, down on the farm where the milk and the cows at, that phone number for Big Poor Boys Gun and Pond is 606-789-6602. They got all kinds of shotguns. They got all kinds of pistols. Hey, folks, let me tell you, they've got an assortment of all kinds of ammo you got for guns. If you need an ammo for your gun, just come on over there, they'll take care of it, because if they haven't got it, they can get it in just in a few days. Need money? They said bring anything in that's got value to it, and they'll loan you as much as money as they possibly can. But I tell you what, they'll help you out. They also got diamond rings, gold rings, wedding bands, all kinds of rings over there. Check that out. Tools, hooey. 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They got a whole corner. 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You name it, they've had heaters and everything else in there. So you'll find what you're looking for. And if they ain't got it, just tell them, and rather than they'll start looking for it. Mays Carpet, 45 Kentucky, 321 North, 606-789-1337. Most any kind of flooring that you could possibly want. I'm telling you, they got ceramic tile for your walls and for your floors. Oh, yes. 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Hey, folks, let me tell you, my friends, they have got them over there, and they said, most of all, they're not going to be undersold by nobody. 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
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Brother Neve, not only if you had bad credit, but if you got good credit, folks, I'm telling you what, they've got about anything you want. 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They don't try to make a fortune off of each one. 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Hey, folks, let me tell you, if you need a good vehicle, truck, car, van, Jeep, whatever you may think, hey, folks, I've even seen some motorcycles over there. Go over and check them out, would you? And be glad you did. KHS, Small Engine Sales and Service. Kevin Hinkle is the man that owns that. That phone number is 606-534-0195, located at 1034 South Milo Road, Tommy Hawk, Kentucky. He said, Tommy, we got over 2,000 belts for lawnmowers. We got about anything that you could possibly want, any size that you possibly need. I'd say they probably got it. Not only that, he said, we did have over 1,000 lawnmower blades when we said we're down a bit now. We're down to 700 blades. Folks, let me tell you, when you're out there treating people right and taking care of their equipment and everything for you, they remember and they'll keep coming back. That's the way he's built his business up over the years, and that's what he's continued to do. He said not only that, he is a factory authorized dealer to work on these lawnmowers. I'm telling you about just all you got to do is just call him up and say, I've got this a lawnmower and it's under warning. He said, well, bring it on down. And if you can't get it down there, all you got to do is just he'll come and get it for a small fee. It ain't much, but just to cover your expenses with. And folks, let me tell you, he'll tear down, work on it, fix whatever it needs to be fixed, and send you on your way. Happy little coon to cornfield with the dog tied up. These are the factory authorized dealers we're talking about tonight. Briggs & Stratton, Kohler, Honda, MTD, Husqvarna, Champion, Cub Cadet. They work on all kinds of such a matter. It doesn't matter. John Deere still. As long as it's a small engine, children, they'll work on it like ugly on ape. I'm telling you what now, I'm not jerking you around. They'll get you done. All righty, we're going to get back here once again. Oh, yeah, here we go. Hammertown's going to do this one for you. Broken Heart Mend.

Oh, yes. What do you think about that one? That was a dandy, wasn't it? I'll tell you what, we got some more good music coming up here. And by the Good Shepherd Quartet, we're going to send that one out to a bunch of people tonight. I'll tell you what, where is that? There it is, my friends. Tell you what, wasn't for the boss over, I wouldn't find my way through the house and back. The Good Shepherd Quartet is going to be doing this next song. We're going to send it out to Smokey Robertson and his lovely wife, Jackie. Also, Arthur Scarberry, Mark Ray Welch, and Haley also wanted to hear this one. Shake the Master's Hand. And boy, one of these days we'll get to do that.

Ah, yes. What about that? One of these days we'll get to do that very thing. I tell you what, I love that song, and it's one of my favorites, I guess the best way to put it. We hope that you enjoyed it tonight. We're getting some more music lined up here. We'll be playing a bunch more here for you just in a little bit, so hang on. It's going to get worse before it gets better. Third time out, Dim Lights, Thick Smoke. Gonna do this one for you.

All righty. Hope you enjoyed that one. That was a dandy. All righty. We got James King coming up next, and the name of this song was going to be The Coldest Day of Winter. So here we go. Come on, James. I'm waiting on you. There you go.

Oh, yes. What about that? Boy, didn't they do a job and a half on that one. Sitting around here playing some good bluegrass music, playing your request tonight, just whatever you want to hear. Next one we got up coming up here right now was James King doing The Coldest Day in Winter, and they got one more in here for him. Now, I haven't played it in a long, long time, so I thought I'd play it for you tonight and let you reminisce over this. Garage sale, how many of you's ever done that? Yeah, you know how much trouble it can be.

Ah, yes. Hope you enjoyed that one. That was nobody but the Mr. James King doing that before you tonight. Ah, oh, hush up here now. Doing my time. Let's see who that goes out to. That goes out to Reverend Johnson tonight. Hope you enjoy it. Oh, yeah. Sing it, baby.

Oh, yes. Mark Haven. Well, I tell you what, that was a dandy, wasn't it? Let me get these things in gear here and get it out of the way. It's going to go out to my brother Jimmy down in Louisiana tonight. He wanted to hear Murder on Music Row. Larry Cordell, little boy from down the road here, sat down and wrote that song. And boy, I tell you what, he done. There were several big artists recorded that and done good with it too. Larry's a local boy down at Blaine, Kentucky. He lives in Tennessee now, Nashville, I believe it is. And I tell you what, nobody else got a voice on him like Larry has. He's going to be your next storyteller.